0: We're already playing the music. This is
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the yo-yo is a no-no of a monumental kind. If playing with your string happens to be your thing, it's easy to say to both, oh, never mind.

0: you say another word, may I present to you Alf. The show is on. Your eyelids are growing heavy. You are getting sleepy. You are no longer a cat. You are a bagel. Dude, hey, you scared me. You ought to wear a bell.
1: What's going on here?
0: What happened here? I was just teaching Lucky how to tell time. Show Willie what you've learned.
2: You were hypnotizing him, weren't you?
0: Okay, you caught us. I'm trying to help Lucky beat his smoking problem. Just kidding!

0: Is that you, Mr. President? Listen, I know you're a busy guy, so I'll make this brief. We've only got one planet, so why don't you and the Rusky ease up a little, will ya?
1: Goodness, that's pretty complicated.
0: Hope I haven't oversimplified the problem.
1: I'm sure we'll do everything we can. Mr. Alf, we're sending someone around right now to follow up on this thing. You just sit tight, okay?
0: You too.

0: Blame the guy in the dress.
1: No, don't make a sound. Stay right here and take off that dress.
0: All right, but I feel it only fair to warn you. I'm not wearing anything underneath.

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0: Now it's time for the Beatles. 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Here are John, Paul, George and Ringo with one of their classic songs.
1: Love. 1967.

0: Mooi, hè? 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Mike?
1: Hi, this is Mike David from the group The Mike David Project.
0: Hi, Mike.
1: David Project. And you're listening to the best, yes, the best radio station on the planet. Is iTurn Radio.
0: I know.
1: iTurn Radio.
0: 169. And here he is with his hot hit single, The Mike David Project, Super Love.

0: project and he requested a song for Moan. Moan, this one's for you. It's Barry Whitemans.
1: I've heard people say that too much of anything is not good for you, baby. But I don't know about that. As many times as we've loved and we've shared love and made love, it doesn't seem to me like it's enough.

0: Your Love, Babe. And also, Moan requested a song for Mike David. With Kisses. This was for you, Lou Walls. See you when I get there.
1: Pardon me, do you have change for a quarter?
0: Yeah, I have. No problem.
1: I'm making a phone call.
0: Here you go.
1: Thank you.
0: You're welcome.
1: Boy, I hope this woman don't take me through no changes today, because I had a hard day today, man. You know, let me see what's happening at the address.

basketbal gespot in de chatroom. Het was Marjan. Dankjewel, Marjan. And I just wanna let you know.

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Yeah, check it out one time. You know it's for real. Then transfer to you all on your set. Getting biz, come on.

evil citizens of Earth. This will be your last chance to escape. I want to invite you to a new world. A world of liberty. A world of peace.

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1: 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This is your number one radio station.